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Black bodies swinging in the southern breeze. Strange fruit hanging from the poplar tree.

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If you want a partner, take my hand. Or if you want to

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If you want a Jewish doctor, all undercover, every inch of you.

I made a mistake. I want to apologize to the immigrants in America. I'm in the United States. I know America is the whole continent. I want to say that this country is nothing without the immigrants. This country is nothing without Mexicans, Dominicans, Puerto Ricans, Colombians, Venezuelans, Cubans, Hondurans.